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95.7, Cleveland's all-time favorites of the 70s and 80s. Today is May 28th. On this day, 1976, the Allman Brothers broke up after Greg Allman testified against his road manager, Scooter Herring, who is charged with drug trafficking. He got 75 years in prison. The group would get back together 2 years later. 1982, Rocky III was released with Mr. T and Survivor's Eye of the Tiger. And in 1998, Phil Hartman from Saturday Night Live and those great movies.

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105.7, Cleveland's all-time favorites of the 70s and 80s. Well, this is scheduled to go through 11. That's what they announced. The Brook Park Police were doing a sobriety checkpoint on West 130th until 11 o'clock tonight.

Magic 105.7, Cleveland's all-time favorites of the 70s and 80s. Some famous birthdays today include Kylie Minogue, Can't Get You Out of My Head, and The Locomotion. She's 58. Also, Kirk Gibson, hero of the 1988 World Series game number 169. John Fogerty from CCR is 81. And Gladys Knight is 82.

95.7, Cleveland's all-time favorites of the 70s and 80s. Today was National Hamburger Day. You can celebrate this weekend. There's a lot of sort of casual dining places that have had specials and have really good ones. I saw them on some lists. I'm still good with just, you know, that big fast food place.

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Magic 105.7, Cleveland's all-time favorites of the 70s and 80s. It's Adam. Two-thirds of people want electronic dynamic pricing banned at stores. Yeah, and this new poll is saying no. So, like, if, let's say it's dinner time and you're picking up something quick that's, you know, hot and delicious or something like that, they might change the price on that. So, here's the deal. About 1 in 4 people think it'll maintain prices. 3% believe they'll actually use that to mark items down. But most people think that stores would use digital price tags to inflate prices.

Magic 105.7, Cleveland's all-time favorites of the 70s and 80s. It's been a while since I've had Fresca, and I guess there's hard Fresca now. ABV of 4.6, 99 calories per can, zero sugar, several flavors, classic grapefruit citrus, pineapple citrus, peach citrus, watermelon citrus. It'll run you about $18 for a 12-pack, which is what a lot of other things are now.

0: 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He's one of us, Eric Carmen. 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

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I never had a Mr. Potato Head, but did you know that they didn't really have that classic round shell that looks like a potato until sometime in the 70s? You had to have your own potato. In fact, my, I guess this was my aunt's Mr. Potato Head. They had some sort of a foam figure inside the box.

105.7, Cleveland's all-time favorites of the 70s and 80s. Today is National Flip-Flop Day. I have the official ones, the actual flip-flop brand. I've got them when I was probably six, and they all make that noise. Whether you're wearing just generic thongs, if you want to call them that, or the flip-flops, they make that noise. I thought that was the coolest thing ever. And then I think I experienced bad leg cramps shortly thereafter because he got, like, no support.

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Come on, this can't be real. So there's this study on metal floss, metalfloss.com. State names that are the hardest to pronounce. Ohio's number 7 on the list. How is that possible? Ahead of Ohio, Arkansas, Nevada, Oregon. Just pronounce that way, not Oregon. Illinois, Massachusetts, Connecticut, then Ohio. Missouri. Not Missouri.

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105.7. Bet you didn't know this about this song. Paul McCartney, recent interview, said this is one of his top 10 favorite tunes. You kidding me? Yeah. True story. It's Kiss on Magic. Don't

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21: Purred. Happily. You remember him from Parks and Rec?
22: Yes.
21: You heard with Purd. Well, good morning, everybody. Mark Nolan Show. I'm Mark Nolan. Right over there is Jen Picciotto. Good morning, Jen.
22: Happy Friday, everybody.
21: Yeah, buddy. We've got tickets to Coastside, 7:10, 8:10. Ticket to the Mark Nolan Show. Big Hair Boat Bash. It's going on Friday, June 12th. Give a shot at those. Got a little good news. The OG edition of Cleveland Bites at 8:40. What are you biting into there?
22: We got some barbecue to talk about. We got some coffee shop
21: Holy
22: to talk about.
21: What? Mm-hmm. That's insane. All right. Well, we've got that. And your five random facts are coming up very next here on Match.

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0: All right, here we go. 5 randoms. Random fact number one. According to data from the FBI and MAD, Mothers Against Drunk Driving, there are nearly 347,000 drunk drivers on the road on an average day. Most offenders drive drunk at least 80 times before they're arrested.
2: Wow. Incredible number. Random fact number two, humans could never land on Jupiter, Saturn, Uranus, or Neptune because they're made of gas and have no solid surface.
0: Oh, wow. That'd be a tough try, though. Random fact number three, back when Kim Jong-il was alive, his official biography on North Korea's website said he does not poop.
2: Why do they feel that?
0: I just assumed. But
2: need to include that. Oh, all right. Random fact number four. There's a condition called erotomania, where a person believes a celebrity is in love with them.
0: Well, it could happen. Anything could happen.
2: Some people just have a natural magnetism, you know?
0: True. True. Random fact number five. In 1974, there were more than 500,000 pay toilets in the U.S. Not one was used by Kim Jong-il.
2: Right. How think of the money he saved. Think of the money he saved.
0: He really did okay
2: for North Korea.
0: That kingdom he built, not bad. However, by 1980, almost all of the pay toilets were completely gone. And those were your true Friday edition 5 Random Facts.
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how far off I sat and wondered. Started humming a song from 1962. Ain't it funny how the night moves?

0: say it. We're getting into night move season. Warm summer nights. 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So our crack staff has compiled the best news bloopers.
1: Yes.
0: So you don't have to. Now, the first one right out of the chute we use for, Did You Hear? We start in Pittsburgh with a woman who had a little bit of water problem at her house at a really bad time.
2: It's been a very big headache for me specifically, being that I'm prepping for a colonoscopy for tomorrow and I can't flush my toilets. So, yeah.
3: Okay, Rick, we know thunder is going to be cloudy. Oh my gosh. I can't believe that just happened.
4: The allergies are bad. 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
1: No pressure here, right?
0: Right.
1: Police are sharing the names of the two people who died after a shooting incident in Olmsted Falls Wednesday night. So this happened at a home near Brentwood Drive in Bagley. There were reports of shots fired, and they found a 69-year-old woman, Rita Gallias, found shot outside the residence. Her son, 47-year-old Jamie McFarland, barricaded himself inside and was later found dead of an apparent self-inflicted gunshot wound. Now, McFarland's 64-year-old ex-girlfriend was also found to have sustained non-life-threatening injury. So she was the one who escaped the whole deadly situation. Nobody injured after a Blue Origin rocket exploded on the launch pad in Florida last night. The Blue Origin New Glenn rocket was conducting an engine

0: west of Cape Canaveral when a massive explosion occurred. No deaths or injuries. The rocket was expected to soon launch several broadband satellites. Blue Origin said in a statement they will provide updates when they know more about what happened. And the Guardians welcome in the Boston Red Sox for the start of a series tonight at Progressive Field. Cleveland coming off a Wednesday win over the Nationals. First pitch, 7:10 tonight. 3 News meteorologist Matt Wendt says today it's going to be sunny with highs in the mid to upper 70s. How about it, Friday? Currently 50 out there. I'm Jen Pichano, and that's what's trending.
1: All right, Jen, thank you. Mark Nolan Show. 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

0: 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Coming up in Dutchie here.
1: His wife and two children were in the home when he started to demolish the home.
0: Oh, boy. Well, we'll see what led to that. Coming up, Dutchie here is next on Magic.

0: Wrecker.
1: Yes.
0: This guy took it way too literally. Time for a little digi here. Mark Nolan Show, Magic 105.7. He started tearing down his own house with an excavator after his wife said the marriage is over. Here's the police chief talking about it.
2: You never know what people are thinking today. It's an unfortunate incident, I will say, for all involved. And, you know, hopefully it's an isolated incident. There's no other ones in the future. His wife and two children were in the home when he started to demolish the home. Prior to the officers getting on scene, they were notified that he had fled in a vehicle. Officers had reached out via phone, and later in the day, around 1 o'clock, he did turn himself into our department.
0: Whew. That's,
1: Wow.
0: That's a little neighborhood dust up, right?
1: I'll say.
0: You see that happening next door? That's trouble. So apparently, Khloe Kardashian and Tristan Thompson are still together in some capacity.
1: Okay. I don't keep up with the Kardashians, unfortunately, but thank you for keeping me.
0: Maybe you should. Well, I do, so you don't have to.
1: Okay.
0: Up
1: to date there, yeah.
0: On the Khloe in Wonderland podcast, available on your iHeartRadio app, Khloe and Tristan talked about the decision for him to get a vasectomy.
3: We had a conversation.
4: Sometimes you have to get forced into the right decision.
3: Yeah, you know, I've been a little hard-headed at times, more times than not,
4: yeah.
3: Which I wish I wasn't as stubborn.
0: So they are? Did they ever get married? Do you know?
1: I don't think so, but
0: we have a connection with Tristan, so we should know all of this stuff.
1: Mm. I'll get the crack staff on it.
0: Apparently, there's more baby-related stuff.
3: Should we have another one?
4: No.
3: Okay.
4: I'm okay. But I do have some more embryos.
3: Yeah. Gotta do something with them.
4: I'll figure it out.
3: Whenever you're ready.
4: You sign them over to me anyway, so I legally own them.
3: Yes, you do.
0: Okay. I'm gonna say they're still together.
1: They're talking like they are.
0: Could be one of those Hollywood divorces where everybody's still buddies afterwards. I don't know.
1: I don't think I'm interested in a Hollywood marriage or a Hollywood divorce. Right?
0: And finally, there's Jason Kelsey has another show over on the YouTube. It's called Kelsey Versus. Okay. Mm-hmm. And it's Kelsey versus, you know, blank, whatever.
1: Okay.
0: So this one is Kelsey versus NASCAR.
5: All the precision and timing and everything necessary to get these things in and out of the pit as fast as possible. The amount of people necessary to make these races happen, the training that goes into it. I'm going to immerse myself in the sport of NASCAR to see if I have what it takes to be in NASCAR.
0: I'm going to make a prediction right now. Jason Kelsey's going to get a job offer with the NASCAR team, most likely as a tire carrier.
1: Really?
0: Those pit crews, over-the-wall pit crews, the majority of them have D1 athletes as their, you know, tire carriers, mm-hmm. whatever, changers, jackmen.
1: They got to be strong and fast.
0: Strong and fast. Linebackers, pretty quick defensive end. Offensive linemen, I don't know much about, but I would say.
1: Do you love that the music behind that was Mission Impossible-esque?
0: Yes, it's fantastic. Hear the sound of the thunder guns, man. That's good stuff. All right, that's Digi here. Coming up a little after 7 o'clock, it's couch surfing of a different kind. I want you to think about couch surfing, and then I want you to just keep an open mind. And we have a 4-pack of tickets to COSI, the Science of Pixar, over there in Columbus. Tell you all about it on the way on Magic.
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0: tickets for you coming up at 7:10. We're also going to find out, you ever go couch surfing?
1: The couch leg breaks and he goes flying.
0: Now, wait a second. Usually I'm sleeping if I couch surf. All right, we'll find out what's going on coming up next on Magic. Yeah, we

0: Define couch surfing.
1: Are you crashing in different people's couches instead of instead of like paying rent somewhere?
0: Right, exactly. Couch surf across Europe or whatever, right?
1: That's what I think it is.
0: Yeah.
1: Okay.
0: Mark Nolan Show, Magic 105.7. You and I think that because we're a couple of old timers. The kids.
1: Speak for yourself, Nolan.
0: I'm a couple of old timers. The kids today take it very literally, and it's really taking off, quote unquote, in Utah. Basic idea is one person sits on a couch while it's being dragged by a vehicle. And there's been
1: an incident. Oh my gosh, really?
0: There's been an incident and a life-threatening injury, and here's the kid's mom.
2: Apparently there's a TikTok trend going around that's popular in Utah. First time he makes that choice, he sits on the couch. The couch leg breaks and he goes flying. And it's a horrible, horrible accident. Doctors and nurses told us that this is the third case they've seen of couch surfing here at Primary Children's. This terrible accident happened, and it's one more thing to talk to your kids about.
0: So instead of doing that, let's all go to COSI.
1: That's as much fun and much safer.
0: Absolutely. All this week at 7:10, we've been giving away a 4-pack of tickets to The Science of Pixar, which is exactly what it sounds like. It's all the science behind

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1: Six Flags is responding to a video that was published by a Michigan vlogger. It shows the guy riding the Millennium Force roller coaster at Cedar Point. He pulls out a box of chicken nuggets and begins to eat it during the ride. A spokesperson for Cedar Point says the park has a zero tolerance policy for inappropriate and unsafe behavior, and that vlogger has now been banned from all Six Flags parks.
2: What about fruit roll-ups?
1: I think those would not be safe either. Any eating on a coaster. Mm-hmm. City Council is listening to complaints from residents and Cleveland business owners, and they're ready to make some adjustments to parking changes and those cashless payments and dynamic pricing. So the businesses are saying that elimination of free parking after 6 p.m. and on weekends has really created a barrier for their customers. So the newly approved legislation alters the hours for payment and lowers downtown parking rates. And to accommodate drivers without smartphones, they're also going to require that there are pay stations that accept cash and coins within 600 feet of every downtown spot. And inflation hit its highest level in nearly 3 years in April, driven largely by soaring gas prices and the closure of the Strait of Hormuz. The Federal Reserve's preferred inflation measure rose 3.8% year over year, and the savings rate fell to its lowest point in 4 years. 3 News meteorologist Matt Wentz says we'll see highs in the mid to upper 70s, currently 51 out there. I'm Jen Pachano, and that's what's trending.
3: All right, Jen, thank you. That is what's trending. Now, what's going on? What is going on? All right, coming up in 7 minutes, some fun stuff to do around town. It's on the way on Magic.

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1: What's going on? What's up, dog? What's the word?
0: The word is, if it's Cleveland, it's us. Let's go. What's going on every Monday through Friday at this time? Maybe there's just one more thing you want squoze within your schedule. Well, we got something for you. What's going on, Jen?
2: So is anybody a fan of Say Anything?
0: Okay. Right?
2: Maybe of John Cusack?
0: Oh, yeah.
2: So there is a special screening of Say Anything with John Cusack himself tomorrow at the Agora. The show is at 7:30. Doors open at 6:30. So they show... you know, they show the film and there'll be special Q&A and all that kind of stuff.
0: Oh,
2: so
0: cool.
2: Sounds fun.
0: Absolutely.
2: Mm-hmm.
0: So before you do that, take in a little bit of nature. Cleveland Metro Parks is going to be celebrating the Mobile Out 50th anniversary of their mobile outreach.
2: Okay.
0: So it's like this really cool mobile home kind of a thing with all the murals and that sort of thing on, its,
2: nice.
0: On the side of it. 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
0: So that's what's going on. Now, coming up at 7:40, got a little good news about a guy way out on the west side who's giving some young kids a second chance. 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Oh, this is going to be, like, literally a good time. 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

0: got a little good news coming up for you next about a guy who was bullied as a kid. Now he's helping others.
1: Thank you.
0: Helping those other kids deal with it. He's went through boxing. Pretty cool. A little good news next on Magic.

0: that's good.
1: Oh, that's good news. Good news.
2: That's all I want to hear. Yep. Every Monday through Friday about this time, it's a little good news. Something to make you smile and think, hey, you know what? People are okay. This is pretty good. A Lorraine guy is giving young people a fighting chance at success. You'll understand the fighting part because it's the Legacy Youth Boxing Club.
3: Ah.
2: Free training to teens and kids as young as 8. The founder and the head coach, Jamie Colon, says he was pretty intentional with the location. He said there were a lot of Hispanics. He said where he is, a Southside of Lorraine. I just have an instant connection with these kids. Been in operation since 2020. He said he started boxing at the age of 10. And his uncle was his coach.
3: Oh, that's cool.
2: And he did it to keep the bullies off of him.
3: How it to works.
2: Box. Yeah, well, the interesting part is, he said it taught him how to box and how to fight and how to handle situations in some cases without fighting.
3: Wow. Even more powerful,
2: yeah.
3: Right?
2: Yeah. Mm-hmm. So, a lot of these kids are getting regular bouts scheduled. In fact, well, I love this. The club services are free. The families have to pay a $25 fee to USA Boxing. They have a program coming up, an amateur boxing show in Vermilion. It's going on tomorrow at German's Villa. It's called The Thrilla at the Villa. It's a nice little takeoff of The Thrilla in Manila, the old Ali thing. LorraineCounty.com is where you can go for this. You can actually purchase a table. They have tables. It's like a banquet hall kind
3: oh, cool.
2: of thing. And there's a box ring.
3: Mm-hmm.
2: That's really neat.
3: I
2: really
3: like that.
2: Neat. So good on you, sir. Good on you. You got a good news story? Loved. Hear it at the NOLA Nation on all the socials or mark at WMJI.com and put good news in the subject line. So, well, we got great news for you. What are you doing on June 12th? What? You don't have any plans?
3: Not yet, you don't.
2: Right? What? You have plans? You're about to change? It's the Mark Nolan Show Big Hair Boat Bash on the Good Time 3, Friday, June 12th. We're going to give you a chance to win tickets to that coming up at 8:10 on Magic.
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0: Your husband is not who you think he is. 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

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Are you ready to win? Are you ready to win a good time? Are you ready to win a good time on the good time? Nothing but a good time? Or the Mark Nolan Show Big Hair Boat Bash? It's going on Friday, June 12th.

0: We got breaking news earlier this week in regards to hopping aboard the Good Time 3.
1: That's right.
0: Okay.
1: A rebrand.
0: It is a rebrand, and we've also pushed the winning into next week as well. So this is the Mark Nolan Show, Big Hair Boat Bash on the Good Time 3, Friday, June 12th. We've been giving away tickets at 8:10 all this week. For a limited time only, we'll be able to extend to next week.
1: Mm-hmm.
0: Right? This sale has been so big.
1: And that's awesome.
0: It's free. 8:10 all next week, we'll be giving away those tickets as well. People are encouraged to come in their best 80s gear. There'll be music and dancing of the 80s variety.
1: That's right. We all have that friend that's way into theme parties.
0: Yes.
1: Right?
0: Yes.
1: So in maybe you're that friend.
0: What if you're that friend and you have to be the organizer? So here's what you need to know.
1: It would be.
0: Yeah. We would love to. We would love to have you win. You should also know you can go to goodtimeiii.com.

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1: 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The NTSB is releasing its preliminary report into that crash of the single-engine airplane into an Akron home. So the flight instructor, Colin Albee, and the aircraft's pilot owner, David Garcia, they were both found dead inside the airplane. So the plane actually hit the street before sliding and crashing into the garage where it hit an electric vehicle as well. The severity of the damage to the plane has left them unable to, right now at least, to identify the reason that it went down. Speaking of the crash, that since that movie debuted on Netflix a couple weeks ago, police in Strongsville, prosecutors, they've been inundated with requests for case material. So there was this large records release. It was hours of police video, jail phone calls, 93,000 text messages between Mackenzie Shirilla and her boyfriend, one of the victims, Dominic Russo. This was all evidence during that 2023 trial. Now her defense is again asking the Ohio Supreme Court to review the case, arguing that a post-conviction release filing was wrongly rejected after being submitted just a day late. And the Mandalorian and Grogu set to battle it out with A24's horror film Backrooms at the box office this weekend. We'll see. They're both expected to make about $40 million. 3 News meteorologist Matt Wentz says we'll see highs in the mid to upper 70s today, 55 currently. I'm Jen Pichano, and that's what's trending.
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0: 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Man, I'm hungry.
1: Yeah, would you like to talk about warm cookies?
0: Would I? Cleveland Bites coming up next on Magic.

0: Where are you eating this weekend? It's Cleveland Bites.
1: Yep. Every Friday at this time, Jen Pichano lets you know what's going on in the world of food with Cleveland Bites. And Jen, what is going on in the world of food?
2: Well, the smoker is cranking out all kinds of things at Double D's Honky Tonk in Willoughby. They are now officially open. This smoker, Mark, can tackle 600 pounds of meat at a go.
1: All right, then.
2: So you got your ribs and your beef brisket and your pulled pork, and they're all smoked and beer braised. This is this place that has the pork belly steak with the Dr. Pepper jus, all that stuff. You can do sandwiches and bowls with grits and mac and cheese and all that stuff. Pork belly burnt ends, and they do have burgers and chicken sandwiches and all that kind of stuff. But it just sounds all very delicious, yeah. And that is officially open. And so is the line dancing dance floor.
1: Yep.
2: At this place, it sounds great. Grand opening this weekend happening in Strongsville for a new Insomnia Cookies.
1: Oh, buddy.
2: The ones with the worm cookies, so yeah. Delicious. Noon to 3 is the event, and you can sign up to get a free cookie at that point if you're like a rewards member, you know how they do those. And then they do, they are offering as part of the opening kind of festivities, free a delivery with a code word for the first couple of weeks of June. Also, another grand opening. This is one that's happening in Brecksville tomorrow from 9 to 2 because it is a coffee shop. Blue Rick Coffee. So it's B-L-U-E-R-I-K coffee. And they're going to have fresh roasted coffee, espresso drinks, pastries, all just kind of, it looks like a very charming little spot. And this is in Independence. So that is opening this weekend as well. And sorry to say that Copia Restaurant has made their announcement that they are going to be closing. That is the place over on Lost Nation in Willoughby at where the airport and the sports park and stuff over there.
1: Right.
2: Has gotten a lot of really good reviews. The chef owners, Talia and Hetty Travato, they made the decision that they're going to go work for Disney World. Did you see that?
1: Yeah.
2: Yeah. So I believe they met there.
1: Right.
2: And so they are going to be returning. And it's sorry to see that really cool place in that part of town shut down. Their last service is going to be June 20th. So you do have some time to both to dine there or do their incredible chef's table experience that they do over on Lost Nation Road. So anyway, some cool openings. And go get yourself, fire up the grill. It's going to be beautiful this weekend. Maybe indeed. Go to your favorite butcher or West Side Market or whatever and get some burgers, get some brats, get some ribs.
1: Get yourself some charcoal. Get yourself some LP gas, whatever you need to do.
2: Whatever you got to do.
1: Yeah.
2: Serve it up this weekend.
1: All right, there you go. Consider yourselves bitten. Another edition of Cleveland Bites. Coming up at 9:10, your 5 random facts, and they are random, people. Get ready. On the way. On Magic.
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0: from the FBI and Matt, Mothers Against Drunk Driving. There are nearly 347,000 drunk drivers on the road on an average day. Most offenders drive drunk at least 80 times before they're arrested.
1: Wow. Random fact number two, humans could never land on Jupiter, Saturn, Uranus, or Neptune because they're made of gas and have no solid surface.
0: Oh, wow. That'd be a tough try, though. Random fact number three, back when Kim Jong-il was alive, his official biography on North Korea's website said he does not poop.
1: Why did they feel
0: I just
1: the
0: assumed. But
1: need to include that. All right, random fact number four. There's a condition called erotomania, where a person believes a celebrity is in love with them.
0: Well, it could happen. Anything could happen.
1: Some people just have a natural magnetism, you know?
0: True. Random

0: Oh, okay. Well, I guess this is goodbye.
1: Goodbye.
0: Hello?
1: Goodbye.
0: Hello?
1: Try to say goodbye. Goodbye.
2: It's over.
3: Is that it?
2: It is over. Bye-bye. I'm out of here. I'll see you.
4: See you on Monday.
2: Goodbye, everybody.
5: Yeah, we'll be back Monday, ready and raring to go. I'm excited about our giveaways on Monday.
6: Oh, yeah? Tell us about it.
5: So we have a holdover. We'll continue to give away tickets to the Mark Nolan Show Big Hair Boat Bash Happy Hour Cruise on the Good Time 3. Mm-hmm. Okay, that'll be Friday, June 12th. We're already getting some pretty good response on this. So we'd like to fill the boat with people dressed in their 80s attire.
6: Fun.
5: Right?
6: That's going to be a really good time.
5: So we've got that at 8:10. Now at 7:10, tickets to see Howard Jones. This is the Things Can Only Get Better tour. You got Howard Jones. You got your Wang Chung. You got your English Beat. This is going to be at Jacob's Pavilion, August 16th. Oh, boy, a warm summer night. Mm-hmm. Oh.
6: Maybe a, last fun summer party thing before school starts and all that other business.
5: You shut your mouth with the school talk.
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What is up? It is so great to see you. My name is Martha Quinn. Now that it's after 10 o'clock, I am here to get you through the day with the music from the guitar solo years. Plus, it's Corny Joke Friday. 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

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Good morning. Yay, we've done it. We've made it to Friday. It came up fast because we had the long weekend. So today really feels like Thursday, but it's Friday. Therefore, it is Corny Joke Friday, like every week with me, Martha Quinn, when added to your

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0: 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The comedians have been rehearsing their material. Between you and me, what you're about to hear might be the best ever episode of Corny Joke Friday.
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0: 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A round of applause, please, for all of this morning's Corny Joke Friday comedians. Join in. Tell a corny joke on the air with me, Martha Quinn. 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

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I'm Martha Quinn. Here's

0: Magic 105.7 is a preset on our iHeartRadio app. Martha Quinn hanging out with you this Friday. Yay! We hear it all day long. One of the keys to health and longevity is exercise. But what if you're a DoorDasher, a rideshare driver, or a trucker? You can exercise behind the wheel. That's what you're going to hear about right now in this Help You Out moment. Your wellness shot, the Body by Jake guy, Jake Steinfeld, has an exercise you can do while you're driving. He says it's an entire body exercise, though he calls it specifically the Battissimo Squeeze.
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I'm Martha Quinn, and News That Rocks at 1140. 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

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Click where it says The Martha Quinn Show. 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
3: Welcome to the afternoon of Fry. Yay! Sarah's mixtape is going. This must have taken so much research. Three songs that were the Grammy Song of the Year and the Billboard Song of the Year. Kim Carnes' Bette Davis Eyes is first from 1981.

This is Magic 105.7. Betty Davis Eyes. We just heard it. It was the biggest song of 1981, and it also won a Grammy Award for Song of the Year. This is Sarah's mixtape. Same situation with The Police. Biggest song of 1983 and got

0: Magic 105.7, all-time favorites of the 70s and 80s. Amazing. We just heard Sarah's mixtape. Sarah found three songs that were the biggest selling songs of the year that also won Grammy Awards for Song of the Year. We started with Kim Carnes' Betty Davis Eyes from 1981. The Police were next with Every Breath You Take from the Synchronicity album, biggest song of 1983, won a Grammy for Song of the Year. And just now, Dionne Warwick and Friends, That's What Friends Are For. And her friends were Elton John, Gladys Knight, and Stevie Wonder. It was a benefit for the American Foundation for AIDS Research, and it was the biggest song of 1986 and got a Grammy Award for Song of the Year. That happened in 1987. Man, Sarah, outstanding. Thank you. Get your mixtape on the air. Make one over the weekend. Go to our website. Click where it says The Martha Quinn Show.
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Have you seen the Michael Jackson biopic yet? I have not seen it. I want to see it. I can't wait for it to start streaming because that's basically how I see all of my movies. My name is Martha Quinn. What I think people overlook sometimes about Michael, we know he was, you know, an amazing performer, and that's what we think of, but he was also an incredible lyricist and musician. He is the one who came up with so many of these parts. He was singing the guitar parts you're hearing now, singing to Toto guitar player Steve Lukather, and that's

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It's so close, we can almost touch it. The weekend is almost here. I've got the songs to keep you pumped. A song from the Dirty Dancing soundtrack is up just after 1 o'clock with me, Martha Quinn.

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I'm Martha Quinn, bringing you the greatest songs from the MTV years and beyond. You're going to hear some Rick Springfield, some New York post-punk from Blondie. Right now we've got Eric Carmen from the Dirty Dancing soundtrack. Plus, it's Corny Joke Friday. Get on the air with me. Tell me a corny joke. I'll tell you how to do it in about 8 minutes. Right now it's Hungry.

0: 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This headline scared me. Say goodbye to the 80s. Look, I'm your friend from the MTV days. The 80s are my jam. I'm like, what? Say goodbye to the 80s. It is a forecast, a weather forecast in Cleveland. It's cooling down. All right, listen, here's the situation. Today, Friday, May 29th, is Corny Joke Friday. There's a show happening in just about half an hour. 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

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My name is Martha Quinn. Right now it's Debbie Harry and Blondie, Call Me.

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0: 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With temperatures heating up, staying cool is on everyone's mind. If your home doesn't feel as comfortable as it used to, it might be time for a new AC, especially if your unit is over 15 years old. 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Rheem, the new degree of comfort.
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2: 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Crosstrek, $179 a month at Ken Ganley's Subaru North Olmsted. 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
2: The glorious blue skies will continue throughout the afternoon with a variable wind. Temperatures will be warming up into the mid to upper 70s, remaining bright as we head into the evening. Temperatures quickly cooling into the low 60s and eventually into the 50s throughout the overnight. Low 50s to upper 40s around daybreak Saturday. By the afternoon, slightly cooler temperatures in the upper 60s under sunny skies. From the 3 News Weather Center, I'm meteorologist Anthony Copeland.
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This Magic 105.7, all-time favorite to the 70s and 80s. I love when Todd Rundgren comes through. Awesome show. He's going to be at the Agora August 21st. Yes, you can buy tickets, agoracleveland.com. Let's get you a pair now, 216-578-1057. Be the 25th caller. Hope you win, bud.

a terrific weekend on the way. Bunch of sunshine. I hope you have plans to enjoy it. Thanks for hanging out with us. 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

0: Scott Chiquan, 5.7, all-time favorite to the 70s and 80s. Hang out with me. Bon Jovi is on the way. Got some Beach Boys to play. Phil Collins, too.
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Everybody has to go to the Smithsonian in D.C. once, right? Something like that. Starts Monday morning.

0: 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All-time favorite of the 70s and 80s to start the weekend. It's Rick O'Brien. Going to do something last minute this weekend. It'd be real cool. John Cusack is going to be in town tomorrow. He's going to show Say Anything and do a Q&A. It's at the Agora tomorrow night. Looks like you can still get tickets for it.
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Amy's listening in Chagrin Falls today. Just left work a little bit early. That is a fine plan for this beautiful Friday. Enjoy it. 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

Welcome to the weekend, buddy. 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You get your plans together. You'll be outside for the next 48 hours or more. 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

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You ever been to Yosemite Valley? Something like that. Everybody's got a bucket list. I hope you win. It starts Monday morning, 8 o'clock.

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Happy Friday. Thanks for hanging out. 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

Yeah, we'll see that guy down the street at Rocket Arena. August 11th is the date. It says the last time. We'll see about that. We got to get out and see him. 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

0: 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I'm Adam West, and, you know, Journey's coming here later this year. And they said that they've been hinting strongly this might be the last tour. Their last stop is San Francisco. That kind of makes sense. I was always hoping, too, that Steve Perry would rejoin before it was all done. It's Magic 105.7.
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Congratulations to the Rolling Stones, who just had another number one song. They've been together for 65 years. 25th album, Foreign Tongues, contains a song called In the Stars, which just went number one. 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

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Well, science is saying that artsy people might age slower. People that maybe some people call granola. Activities like listening to music, reading, going to museums is what we're actually going for. So, yeah, a study found that those people appear to age 4% more slowly than people who rarely participated in those activities.